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Gimmick-free since 83. We have time for one more piece to walk us up to the 7 o'clock hour. That's when Matt Rogers will take over with the dinner concert. I'll join you again tomorrow afternoon at 3 p.m. I've been your host, Emilio Alvarez, and this has been The Home Stretch. We wrap up our program today with Louis Moreau Gottschalk, the Louisiana native, in this fun little movement called the Gala Cakewalk, played by Cincinnati Pops, led by Eric Kunzel. I want to thank you for tuning in. Have a wonderful rest of your Wednesday.

That's Eric Kunzel and the Cincinnati Pops Orchestra with the Gala Cakewalk from Louis Moreau Gottschalk's Cakewalk here on WRR-FM and HD1 Dallas-Fort Worth, classical music and the arts for North Texas. Well, good evening and happy hump day. Welcome to the dinner concert for this Wednesday. William Tritt is at the piano to get our dinner concert started. This is the Maple Leaf Rag by Scott Joplin.

The Maple Leaf Rag by Scott Joplin, the Cincinnati Pops Orchestra performing, William Tritt playing the piano, and Eric Kunzel conducting. And good to have you here for the dinner concert, music to accompany your evening meal on this Wednesday. I'm Matt Rogers. We're going to hear some dance preludes for clarinet and piano. These are by Witold Lutosławski, and this is Andrew Simon and Warren Lee performing.

Music by Witold Ludosławski, who lived from 1913 to 1994. Andrew Simon playing the clarinet, Warren Lee playing the piano for Dance Preludes by Witold Ludosławski. It's the dinner concert for this Wednesday evening. I'm Matt Rogers. I'll have your evening concert coming up at 8 o'clock tonight. Music to help you wind down the day. The Oregon Bach Festival Chamber Orchestra here with the Brandenburg No. 1 by Bach.

0: The Oregon Bach Festival Chamber Orchestra performing the Brandenburg Concerto No. 1 by J.S. Bach here on WRR 101, all classical, all the time. And I've got a piano sonata by Beethoven in its entirety coming up here in just a moment. 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
0: And your dinner concert for this Wednesday continues with Beethoven, his Piano Sonata No. 10, Stephen Kovacevic at the piano.

Stephen Kovacevic playing the Piano Sonata No. 10 by Beethoven here on WRR 101. And good to have you here tonight for the dinner concert. Support for WRR comes from Southwest Clinical Research in Dallas, which is conducting a sleep study and seeking volunteers diagnosed with narcolepsy and idiopathic hypersomnia. More information at 469-893-1242. That's 469-893-1242.

That's music by Ignaz Josef Pleyel, Austrian-born composer and piano builder, lived from 1757 to 1831. That was the first movement of a symphony in G major by Pleyel, and that was the London Mozart Players led by Matthias Bommert. Well, good evening. It is time for your evening concert on WRRFM and HD1, Dallas, Fort Worth, Classical Music and the Arts for North Texas. This is called Youth. It's a suite for wind instruments by Leoš Janáček, and this is Peter Sparks and the Orsino Ensemble performing.

Peter Sparks playing bass clarinet, and that was the Orsino Ensemble performing Youth, a suite for wind instruments by the Czech composer Leoš Janáček. And good evening. Welcome to the evening concert, music to help you wrap up your day. And an absolutely beautiful piece here by Francisco Tárrega. This is Memories of the Alhambra.

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It's the evening concert on WRR 101, and support comes from Sid Richardson Museum in Fort Worth's Sundance Square. 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Vladimir Ashkenazi playing the piano here, Bernard Haitink conducting the Royal Concertgebouw Orchestra, Brahms Piano Concerto No. 1.

Brahms Piano Concerto No. 1 here on WRR 101. Vladimir Ashkenazy playing the piano and Bernard Haitink leading the Royal Concertgebouw Orchestra. You are tuned in to the evening concert on WRR FM and HD1, Dallas-Fort Worth, classical for everyone. I've got music inspired by poker coming up in 10 minutes. This is the overture to Euryanthe by Carl Maria von Weber, and it's the Philharmonia Orchestra performing.

The Overture to Euryanthe by Carl Maria von Weber. It's going to be performed by the Richardson Symphony in October. That was the Philharmonia Orchestra performing, led by Nemi Ervi. And welcome to the evening concert for this Wednesday. This is music by Igor Stravinsky. It is inspired by poker. This is a card game from 1936, Jeu de Cartes, the Rotterdam Philharmonic performing.

0: I love it. Music inspired by poker on this Wednesday evening. That was Igor Stravinsky's Jeu de Cartes, or A Card Game, from 1936, the Rotterdam Philharmonic performing. One composer out of many who have written music inspired by Romeo and Juliet, coming up here in just a couple of minutes. This is the Evening Concert on WRR 101. Good evening. 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This regional production follows a mother and her two children through decades of change and family life. More at uptownplayers.org. 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More information at 469-893-1242. That's 469-893-1242.
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from Romeo and Juliet by Charles Gounod. That was the waltz song, I Want to Live. And that was Kathleen Battle, the soprano, Myung Won Chung conducting the Bastille Opera Orchestra here on WRR 101. You are listening to the Evening Concert. Music I hope is helping you wind down the day here on this Wednesday. I'm Matt Rogers. Music from an opera commissioned by the Metropolitan Opera for the 2027-2028 season. This is by Maxime Kolomietz. It's a suite from the Mothers of Kherson, and this is the Ukrainian Freedom Orchestra performing.

A suite from The Mothers of Kherson. That was music by Maxim Kolomietz, and that is music for an opera commissioned by the Metropolitan Opera for the 2027-2028 season. The Ukrainian Freedom Orchestra performing here on WRR-FM and HD1, Dallas-Fort Worth. This is the evening concert, beautiful music from Claude Debussy for you now, which takes us back to 1915. This is his cello sonata. Mstislav Rostropovich playing the cello, and this is Benjamin Britten playing the piano.

Benjamin Britten playing the piano, Mstislav Rostropovich playing the cello for Claude Debussy's Cello Sonata from 1915. You're listening to The Evening Concert on WRR 101. I'm Matt Rogers. I have a complete symphony from John Corigliano, a contemporary composer, coming up in about 6 minutes. This is the ninth of the 12 Spanish dances by Enrique Granados. This is Romántica.

0: Salvador Brotons and the Barcelona Symphony and Catalonia National Orchestra with Romantica from the Spanish Dances by Enrique Granados. And a symphony from Corigliano coming up on your evening concert here on WRR. Funding comes from Sid Richardson Museum in Fort Worth's Sundance Square, open to the public daily. Now on display, Russell's Retreat explores works made by the cowboy artist during his summers at Glacier National Park in Montana.
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0: Good evening. Back to your evening concert on WRR 101. Music by John Corigliano, born in 1938, contemporary composer with his Symphony No. 1, played by the National Orchestral Institute Philharmonic.

David Allen Miller and the National Orchestral Institute Philharmonic performing the Symphony No. 1 by John Corigliano here on the Evening Concert on WRRFM and HD1 Dallas-Fort Worth. And good evening, I'm Matt Rogers. I have some choral music for you with the 16 performing coming up in about 15 minutes. Right now, this is Poem, Opus 25 by Ernest Chausson.

Itzhak Perlman playing the violin, Zubin Mehta conducting the New York Philharmonic in the Opus 25 poem by Ernest Chausson. 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Good evening, I'm Matt Rogers. I love choral music, especially at night. And I have the Salve Regina by Francis Poulenc. It's the Hail Holy Queen, a famous 11th century hymn and Catholic prayer. Harry Christopher is directing the 16 on WRR 101.

Harry Christopher's and the 16 performing Salve Regina by Francis Poulenc here on WRR 101, all classical, all the time. 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

0: A set of contradances, little contradances by Michel Delalanne, and that was the Baroque Ensemble of Limoges performing and Christophe Coin conducting. 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

26 Variations on La Folia de España by Antonio Salieri. The London Mozart Players, led by Matthias Baumert on WRR 101. Classical music through the night, coming up at midnight after music by Willie Nelson. This is called Changing Skies.

Laura Downs playing the piano for the Invoke Ensemble, Changing Skies by Willie Nelson. And that will do it for the evening concert tonight. I'm Matt Rogers, back with you tomorrow evening at 7 o'clock for your dinner concert. Have a wonderful night. If you're going to be up late, stay tuned for classical music through the night on WRR 101.

Often when composers are writing music, they have a story that they want to tell or a certain theme in mind. And sometimes they draw from their own experiences and emotions. And with this symphony, Johannes Brahms did a little bit of everything. He had just turned 50 when he started writing this, so he was looking back on his younger years for inspiration. He was also spending time in a picturesque town on the Rhine River in western Germany. There, he was enjoying nature and a story about a famous cliff known as Lorelei Rock. Legend has it that the rock is home to Lorelei, a beautiful water spirit that lures fishermen to a rocky death with her enchanting song. So maybe the overall theme of this symphony is love. Symphony number 3 by Johannes Brahms is what we'll hear tonight for our global encore recording. Every week around this time, we travel around the world to hear live music. And this was a recording that happened in May with the Estonian National Symphony Orchestra.

The audience letting the music breathe for just a second before they start their applause. That was an audience in Tallinn at the Estonia Concert Hall. May 15th of this year, the Estonian National Symphony Orchestra performed Symphony No. 3 by Johannes Brahms. And it's our global encore recording. Every week around this time, we travel around the world to hear live music with our global encore. I'm Jalene Kahn. It's always great to sit in the audience with you. Thanks a lot for being here. Here's some piano music by Fanny Mendelssohn, performed by Liana Serbescu.

Music by Fanny Mendelssohn, performed by pianist Liana Serbescu, who was born in Romania in the 1930s. In the 70s, she left communist Romania and eventually settled in the Netherlands. Romania saw this as an illegal emigration, so all her recordings were deleted from Romanian radio and TV archives. Her name no longer appears in publications, in Romania at least, but outside her home country, she's remembered well for her contribution to promoting music written by female composers.

This piece of music is inspired by a poem, the poem all about the dream and the ache for love. Claude Debussy's Petite Suite.

0: Claude Debussy originally wrote his Petite Suite for piano duet, and the orchestral version was created by Debussy's colleague about 20 years later. So that version that we just heard is not really at all what Debussy composed, but kind of a translation. Debussy's Petite Suite, performed by the Lyon National Orchestra with conductor Yoon Markel on Music Through the Night. I'm Jalene Kahn. It's great to have your company. I hope you're doing well tonight.
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Richard Strauss was a talented young composer. Before he turned 20, he had written two symphonies and a couple of concertos. This was also around the time where he rebelled a bit when it came to his sound. He followed the likes of Mozart, Beethoven, and Schubert. But then Strauss found Wagner to be his new favorite. And the sound of his music reflected that. The sound was something that Strauss's father detested. So as it turns out, the first Wagner-inspired piece by Strauss would also include a storyline about a father and son who don't see eye to eye. You'll hear music from that story by Richard Strauss coming up in about 40 minutes. 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

Fantasy for Harp by Camille Saint-Saëns, performed by harpist Marion Hoffman on Music Through the Night. Coming up, we'll hear a piece of music by Richard Strauss, inspired by Richard Wagner. That's in about a half an hour.

Next, we'll hear music by one of the most respected 18th century composers. One of the most respected, but not one of the most well-remembered. Pavel Vernitsky was Moravian by birth, and he moved to Vienna, like most aspiring musicians did at the time. There, he found quick success and was a composer who was known for writing operas, chamber music, and symphonies. But today, his music is overshadowed by his contemporaries like Haydn, Mozart, and Beethoven. Here's a symphony by Vernitsky, performed by the Dvorak Chamber Orchestra.

a symphony by 18th century composer Pavel Vernitsky. Bohumil Gregor conducted the Dvorak Chamber Orchestra on Music Through the Night. Richard Strauss and his father, also a musician, did not see eye to eye when it came to Richard Wagner. Younger Strauss was a fan. Father detested music by Wagner. But a young Richard Strauss found Wagner's music to be really inspirational. And when he came across music by Wagner about Don Juan, Strauss probably drew from his own experiences, because Don Juan is also a character who had some disagreements with his father.

0: Conductor James DePriest and the Oregon Symphony with Don Juan by Richard Strauss on Music Through the Night.
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There is no way that we can predict how technology will continue to evolve and change in the years to come. There's no way those in the past could have predicted where we are today. My mother, when she was growing up, probably never would have guessed that we would have these tiny computers in our pockets. And I might not have believed that movies would be available anytime at home, and I wouldn't have to be kind and rewind anymore. The composer who wrote this music would be completely beside themselves about how it's being used today. The melody in this piece of music is an iconic sound for people that own a certain appliance. I'll explain more and we'll hear the music coming up in about 20 minutes. Before being drafted for the war in 1940, Gerald Finzi wrote three pieces for clarinet. He said that he scraped together bits and pieces that he had written over the last 20 years. And when he was done, he said the music was not worth very much. But it immediately became his most popular piece of music and has remained there pretty much ever since. It's Gerald Finzi's Five Bagatelles.

That piece of music is used a lot as a contest piece for clarinet. Five Bagatelles by Gerald Finzi. We heard clarinetist Robert Plain and the Northern Sinfonia with conductor Howard Griffiths on Music Through the Night. It's great to have your company tonight. Thanks so much for being here. Coming up, we'll hear a piece of classical music that's also really popular if you have a certain appliance in your home. I'll explain more in 5 minutes.

Adagietto from Georges Bizet's The Girl from Arles, Suite No. 1, performed by Orchestra of the Bastille with conductor Myung-Won Chung. Franz Schubert could have never guessed that this piece of music he wrote would be played not only by an ensemble, but by a washing machine. If you own a Samsung washing machine, the little ditty that it plays you to let you know your clothes are done was inspired by this piano quintet by Schubert called Trout.

0: the Cleveland Quartet, and pianist John O'Connor and bassist James Vandermark, playing a piano quintet by Schubert called Trout.
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If you've ever experienced the gift of music in the classroom, especially at a young age, you know it's a gift that can change your life. And that was the case for trumpeter Allison Balsam. She started trumpet lessons at school when she was 7 years old. These lessons were free. Then when she was a teenager, she played in a youth orchestra that continued to advance her skills. Today, Allison Balsam says she's perturbed by the lack of music in school curriculums as time goes on. And coming up, you'll hear what she says about why it's so important to fight for music to be in schools. In about 10 minutes.

The two melodies in this piece of music are inspired by two poems. The first one, Wounded Heart. It describes that the human heart suffers in the struggle of life, but the heart also survives, and its faith not destroyed. The second poem is The Last Spring, which describes the beauty of countryside in spring and that first appearance after the snow melts in winter. Two elegiac melodies by Edvard Grieg.

you make music, a child's mind is opened, and that can help them focus on other things. Our relationship with music is so primal, so deep, and we're only now beginning to realize how vital this relationship is. This is trumpeter Allison Balsam playing Bach's Trio Sonata No. 5 with a group of friends. It's her arrangement of this piece of music.

Bach's Trio Sonata No. 5. That was trumpeter Alison Balsam's arrangement. She played with friends violinist Alina Ibragimova, cellist Mark Caudill, and playing harpsichord was Alistair Ross on Music Through the Night. From Bach, we'll switch to Mozart, coming up in just a minute.

oboist Gareth Hulse and friends playing an oboe quartet by Mozart on Music Through the Night. Next, we'll hear music by Giacomo Meyerbeer, one of the most significant opera composers of all time. From The Prophet, this is Ballet of the Skaters.

0: It took Giacomo Meyerbeer 10 years to finish The Prophet. We just heard Ballet of the Skaters from that opera. Mikhail Nesterowitz conducted the Barcelona Symphony Orchestra on Music Through the Night. I'm Jalene Kahn. Thanks a lot for being here and listening with me. It's great to have your company.
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When you can combine two things that you love, it's a really special thing. People do this a lot with business. They're able to turn their passion into their livelihood. This is original music by Connor Chi, Navajo pianist and composer, who has combined his Native American heritage with his classical training. You'll hear some of his music coming up in about 15 minutes.

There were dozens of love letters found in French composer Eric Satie's apartment when he died. Elena Katz-Chernin was inspired by that story when she wrote Unsent Love Letters. That was pianist Tamara Anna Sizlowska. Hey there, how you doing? I'm Jalene Kahn, and I hope you're doing well. If not, please stick around so the music can work on changing that for you. That's exactly why we're here. Guitarist John Williams was an only child, and he remembers not having a lot of friends when he was at school. And that's partly because he was not doing what most other kids his age do. At 12 years old, John Williams began strict lessons with Andres Segovia, and the rest was kind of history for his musical career. Today, he says he has friends all over the world, and the guitar is his best friend of them all.

a guitar concerto by Antonio Vivaldi. That was guitarist John Williams and the English Chamber Orchestra on Music Through the Night. Pianist and composer Connor Chee combines two things that he loves: his Navajo Native American heritage and his classical training. And this is one of his original pieces that blends those two things together. It's called Pathways.

Pathways, written and performed by Connor Chi. He has an entire album that combines his Native American heritage and his classical training. And there are some really beautiful music videos that go along with performances from tracks on that album. If you find his YouTube page, you can watch the video for the piece we just heard and others.

Italian composer Luigi Boccherini was a cello virtuoso, so a lot of the music he wrote was for cello. But that's not all he did. He wrote some symphonies, too. We'll hear a symphony in A major by Boccherini, performed here by the German Chamber Academy.

A symphony by Luigi Boccherini. Johannes Goritzky conducted the German Chamber Academy on Music Through the Night. Anytime you're curious about the music you're hearing, you can find out more with our on-air playlist. 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

In 18th century Germany, this composer was just as successful as Strauss. But a combination of factors, including bans on music by anti-Semitism, prevented him from seeing greater fame. His name is Franz Schreiker.

0: Ein Tanzspiel by Franz Schreicher. The Orchestra de la Suisse Romande was conducted by Kazuki Yamada on Music Through the Night.
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are certain people that the more famous they get, the bigger their head gets. Their ego walks in the door before they do. Diva is what we often call folks like that. Well, this pianist is someone who we would never put in that category. Fame? Yep, he's got it. But a big head? Far from it. Some of the traits this pianist has when he plays Chopin in the next hour. Sometimes you have a craving for chocolate, and you just can't quench that craving until you have a little bite. Well, the same sometimes goes for music. If there's ever a certain type of sound that you're craving, check out our custom streams on our website. We have one to help you sleep, one for chamber band, and a choral stream. And this is a sampling from our guitar stream.

Spring Waltz by Agustin Barrios, performed by David Russell. It's really great to have you here as we enjoy these performances together. I'm Jalene Kahn. Coming up, we'll hear a symphony by Franz Joseph Haydn, and this is one of his early symphonies. It's coming up in about 20 minutes. Violin and piano, play a piece here by Fritz Kreisler called Love's Sorrow.

That music was originally written for solo piano, and the composer used to use it as one of his encore pieces. Love's Sorrow by Fritz Kreisler. We heard pianist Robert Koning and violinist Elisa Lee Kolionen. Today's classical music

Maurice Ravel wrote that kind of right in the middle of a transition, going from an up-and-coming composer to a well-known celebrity. Morning Song of the Jester by Ravel. Herbert von Karajan conducted the Paris Orchestra. Music from another celebrity, Franz Joseph Haydn, is coming up in about 5 minutes.

The Andante from String Quartet No. 4 by Felix Mendelssohn. That was the Cecilia String Quartet. Franz Joseph Haydn is a composer who worked at the same job at a royal court for the Esterházy family for 3 decades. And it was there that he wrote most of his music. Here's one of the first symphonies he wrote when he got that job, Symphony No. 7, called Midday.

Symphony No. 7 by Franz Joseph Haydn. It's called Midday. We heard conductor Neville Mariner and the Academy of St. Martin in the Fields. Some Chopin piano music coming up in just a minute.

For some people, it's all about fame when it comes to a career in entertainment. But pianist Vladimir Ashkenazi says that if you go for fame, you'll have a problem. As a young musician, fame and fortune is not what you should strive for, but rather play the music well. If you have a gift, develop that gift and play well. And Ashkenazi says that the highest level of talent that might bring you fame also lives alongside the deepest, genuine humility. And Ashkenazi has had that rare combination for over 70 years.

Vladimir Ashkenazi with a Barcarolle by Frédéric Chopin. I'm Jalene Kahn. Thanks a lot for being here. I hope you have a great Thursday.

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1: And a happy good Thursday morning to you. I'm Kurt Ranji with you, broadcasting from Fair Park in Dallas, Texas. It's WRR 101 and Morning Classical. Concierto de Aranjuez, that great guitar concerto by Rodrigo, is coming up on the show today, as well as the Last String Quartet by Beethoven, Le Prelude by Liszt, just a little ways away, a really delightful Danish suite for two flutes and piano, some Bach in a few minutes, played by Beatrice Rana. Well, let's start with some Leonard Bernstein, something from West Side Story featuring Anne Akiko Myers as violinist.

That's by J.S. Bach from his Keyboard Concerto No. 5. Beatrice Rana was the pianist in that Largo movement. The Amsterdam Sinfonietta also performed. 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Gimmick-free since 83. Well, in the early 19th century, amateur music making was booming, and the flute was one of the most fashionable instruments in Northern Europe. That made the way for Kuhlau, Friedrich Kuhlau, Danish composer, to become known as the Beethoven of the flute. Now, Kuhlau wasn't really a flutist. In fact, he said, quote, "I play this instrument only a little." You know, his father taught the flute, so he knew quite a bit about it, but he ended up writing quite a bit of music, so it's particularly loved by flute players. And we're going to have two flute players and a pianist together for this fantastic grand trio for two flutes and piano. The flutists are Jean-Pierre Rampal and Claudie Arimany, and the pianist, John Steele Ritter. On WRR 101, music by Kuhlau.

0: And that's music by Friedrich Kuhlau, the Danish composer. Flutists Jean-Pierre Rampal and Claudia Arimani were joined by pianist John Steele Ritter for the grand trio for two flutes and piano in G. And a good morning to you.
1: 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This week, three is the magic number, with music in three parts, such as the three dances for Manuel de Falla's Three-Cornered Hat, played by flamenco guitarist Paco de Lucia. That's next time on Concierto.
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0: Loving those guitars. And here is some more guitar. It's guitarist Manuel Barrueco, joined by the Philharmonia Orchestra, Plácido Domingo, conducting the group. Barrueco is featured in the Concierto de Aranjuez, a concerto for guitar and orchestra by Joaquin Rodrigo, Spanish composer. And by the way, the Waco Symphony will have this on their program October 15th, with Sharon Isbin playing.

Manuel Barrueco was your guitarist in the Concierto de Aranjuez, music by Joaquin Rodrigo. You heard it here on WRR 101, classical for everyone on this 13th day of August. I hope yours is going magnificently.

This is the Composer's Datebook for August 13th. I'm John Burge. It's said that nature abhors a vacuum, and so apparently did Richard Wagner, who devised a brass instrument to fill a gap he perceived between the range of the horns and trombones. And so the Wagner tuba was born, a brass instrument Wagner designed for the 1876 premiere of his cycle of four ring operas in Bayreuth, Germany, which began on today's date that year with Das Rheingold. Other composers have also scored for Wagner tubas, including Anton Bruckner and Richard Strauss, both of them ardent Wagner fans. And Igor Stravinsky, who, though certainly not a Wagnerite, did include Wagner tubas in the early versions of some of his famous ballet scores. Some contemporary composers include parts for the Wagner tuba in their works as well. And a quartet of these instruments appears in a 1994 score that Hungarian composer George Kurtág wrote for the Berlin Philharmonic. Kurtág is noted for his short, epigrammatic, and very introspective chamber works, but Steely is his first major work for large conventional orchestra. Composer's Datebook is produced by APM, American Public Media, in conjunction with the American Composers Forum, reminding you that all music was once new.

Tune in tomorrow morning at 6:50 for another episode of Composer's Datebook. About 17 minutes from now, the Saber Dance. But this one has a very quiet beginning, so you want to turn it up just a little bit. Now, it does get quite powerful later on. It's a big piece for orchestra by Franz Liszt called Les Préludes. Here's the Berlin Symphony with conductor Klaus-Peter Flohr.

And that's Le Prelude, music by Franz Liszt, his grand orchestra piece played by the Berlin Symphony Orchestra. Klaus-Peter Flohr, your conductor. I'm Kurt Ronger. 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On August 21st, we're calling it North Texas Arts Season Preview Day. Everything we play that day will be music that's going to be featured in an upcoming concert, or maybe a dance performance, or maybe a performer such as a soloist, a pianist, or a singer who's going to perform in North Texas during this next 2026 to 2027 season. We want you to know about the concerts that are happening. We want you to put it on your calendar and go experience the arts in our community. 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Again, that is Friday, August 21st from 6 in the morning until midnight. This is the Cincinnati Pops on WRR 101.

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That was the Cincinnati Pops with Eric Kunzel conducting. 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

Mozart wrote that music to go in a church service in Salzburg, his hometown. Il Musicier de Montréal performed the church sonata number 15, and organist Genevieve Soli could be heard there as well. We're celebrating 105 years as the first radio station in Texas, WRR 101. Let's enjoy some Wagner. This is from Siegfried, The Forest Murmurs, from Act 2. The New York Philharmonic here with Zubin Mehta conducting.

0: Forest Murmurs from Siegfried. That was music from Wagner's Ring operas, the New York Philharmonic, conducted by Zubin Mehta on member-supported WRR 101, where we're going to be presenting the last three operas of Wagner's Ring. Die Walküre is coming up this Monday night at 7 o'clock as a special edition of the WRR Concert Hall. It's the Dallas Symphony Orchestra performing the second of the Ring operas. And then the week after that, we'll have Siegfried, and you'll hear those Forest Murmurs right in the middle of that massive epic construction of Wagner, conducted brilliantly by Fabio Luisi and the Meyerson Symphony Center. WRR Concert Hall on Monday nights, starting early at 7 o'clock for the next few weeks so we can play you the Ring. Let's listen to a very brief message. We'll be back with some music by the composer Fritz Bruhn right after this.
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Adriano conducted the Moscow Symphony Orchestra in the fourth movement from the Symphony No. 1 by composer Fritz Bruhn. Today on WRR 101, broadcasting from Fair Park in Dallas, Texas. I'm Kurt Ronji with you, and I've got your March of the Day for you now. Let's enjoy this one, a classic American circus march by Charles W. Storm. This one captures that moment when the circus spectacle begins. The audience gets its first glimpse of the performers. It's called the Hagenbeck-Wallace Grand Entry. Charles Storm lived until 1965, and he wrote this probably around 1930 for the Hagenbeck-Wallace Circus, one of the largest American railroad circuses of the early 20th century. So when you're listening to this one, you can imagine the riders, the acrobats, the clowns, the animals, the equestrian acts entering the ring in their colorful procession. Here's the Texas A&M University Wind Symphony with Hagenbeck-Wallace Grand Entry, the march by Charles Storm.

That's the Hagenbeck Wallace Grand Entry, a circus march by Charles Storm as performed by the Texas A&M University Wind Symphony. Timothy Ray conducting your March of the Day today. Matt Rogers is with you from 7 to midnight tonight. He has the cellist Jacqueline Dupre playing Brahms' Cello Sonata No. 2. Music by Xiaoging Ye, a Chinese composer, in this beautiful piece called The Loquat in Five Colors, a gorgeous depiction of a tree in musical terms. Also, the Dallas Winds are going to play a very moving work by John Wesley Gibson, remembering the lives of those that were lost in the Hill Country floods a little over a year ago. The piece is called Kiem, and truly a moving experience. That's all with Matt, plus much more, 7 to midnight tonight. Support for WRR comes from Southwest Clinical Research in Dallas, which is conducting a sleep study and seeking volunteers diagnosed with narcolepsy and idiopathic hypersomnia. More info at 469-893-1242. That's 469-893-1242. Bizet's Symphony in C is about 10 minutes away here. Let's listen to the Dallas Symphony Orchestra. Andrew Litton conducting them in the Cuban Overture by George Gershwin.

some excitement. Recorded in our Meyerson Symphony Center in Dallas, the Dallas Symphony Orchestra, Andrew Litton conducting the Cuban Overture by George Gershwin. Good morning to you. It's WRRFM and HD1, Dallas-Fort Worth. Your Road Rage Remedy is coming up at 8:20. This is a symphony, a whole one, by Georges Bizet, who wrote this as a young man and really created a classic. The Symphony No. 1 in C is featuring the New York Philharmonic today, and Leonard Bernstein conducting.

The Symphony No. 1 in C by Georges Bizet with the New York Philharmonic, Leonard Bernstein conducting. He's always so great when something needs some energy, and really brought the electricity to that one. I'm Kurt Ronji. 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The Kettle Art Gallery hosts a closing reception Saturday evening for the group show OG's Return to Deep Ellum. 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

It's 83. It's relaxing music time at the peak of rush hour. Our feature called The Road Rage Remedy. And we go to lady composer Lily Boulanger from France for today's a nocturne for flute and piano featuring flutist Paula Robeson and pianist Ruth Laredo.

Lily Boulanger wrote that. The Nocturne for Flute and Piano with flutist Paula Robeson and pianist Ruth Laredo on Classical for Everyone, WRR 101. Emilio Alvarez is your host for the home stretch from 3 to 7 today. Haydn's Concerto No. 2 will be played by Yo-Yo Ma. Rush E is going to be played by Long Long, a piano piece that's also an internet sensation. Juliette Herlin is going to play Debussy's Romance for your Road Rage Remedy at 5:20, and much more, Emilio, from 3 to 7 today. This is a piece that was written in the 1990s for an oboe virtuoso named Diana Doherty at her request. So it's called Blues for D.D., for Diana Doherty. The actual composer was Jeffrey Agrell, horn professor at the University of Iowa School of Music. So he wrote a 12-bar blues. We don't hear the 12-bar blues too often on WRR on the air, but this is a real one. And hang on to your hat, because this oboist, well, how should we say it? This oboist shreds in this. His name is Oliver Tolukter, and the pianist Mariah Trank also performs.

0: Well, that's probably more fun than we're supposed to have here on WRR. Certainly oboists aren't known for letting it all hang out like that, but Oliver Tolukter certainly did, our oboist in that performance. The pianist Mariah Trenk as well, with Jeffrey Agarel's Blues for D.D. 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Based on playwright Paula Vogel's family experiences, this regional production follows a mother and her two children through decades of change in family life. More at uptownplayers.org. And support comes from Southwest Clinical Research in Dallas, which is conducting a sleep study and seeking volunteers diagnosed with narcolepsy and idiopathic hypersomnia. More info at 469-893-1242. That's 469-893-1242.
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0: Beethoven's very last string quartet is coming up in 7 minutes. First, we're going to warm up the strings with this Sonata for Strings in D by Alessandro Scarlatti.

The Sonata for Strings, number 7, by Alessandro Scarlatti, is played by Musica Pacifica here on WRR 101, where support comes from the Friends of WRR, a community of fans and advocates who proudly support WRR and the local classical music arts community and aspire to ensure classical music is accessible to all. More at friendsofwrr.org. It's Beethoven, and not just any piece by Beethoven, but the last one he ever completed. His string quartet number 16 in F, an amazing work and not a depressing one at all. It's got lots of playfulness in it and all of Beethoven's brilliance. Here's the Quartetto di Cremona performing Beethoven's 16th quartet.

Beethoven's String Quartet number 16. That was the Quartetto di Cremona performing it here on WRR FM and HD1 Dallas Fort Worth. I'm Kurt Ronji with you today on the station, and hoping you'll join us at 7 o'clock on Monday night for the WRR Concert Hall. That's right, I said 7, an hour earlier than usual. It usually starts at 8, but we're going to need the extra hour because it's an epic performance on Monday night. Die Walküre, the second opera from Wagner's Ring Cycle, with Fabio Luisi conducting the orchestra, and a brilliant set of soloists singing as well. Wagner's Die Walküre, Monday night, 7 o'clock, right here. Let's hear the Dallas Symphony Orchestra with Eduardo Mata conducting, and a playful piece by Jacques Ibert, his Divertissement.

Ibert, the French composer, wrote that. Divertissement with the Dallas Symphony Orchestra and the humorous baton of Eduardo Mata in that performance here on WRR 101, where support comes from Dallas Water Utilities, now accepting entries for the 32nd annual WaterWise Landscape Tour. 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A Petite Suite by Borodin. That's really not petite at all, but it's coming up for you in just a little bit here after this very memorable melody by Gabriel Fauré. A group from Houston called the River Oaks Chamber Orchestra is going to play his Sicilienne.

That's a performance by Long Long. The music was by Japanese composer Joe Hisaishi, a piece called Spring. Hisaishi is best known for his soundtracks for movies like Spirited Away, Kiki's Delivery Service, My Neighbor Totoro, those Studio Ghibli films. 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Amy Bishop's coming up in just a little bit here, maybe about 37 or 38 minutes away. She's going to have Mendelssohn's Spinning Song. She's going to have the North Texas Wind Symphony playing The Gumsucker's March by Granger. And Viola Davis is going to narrate Peter and the Wolf for you from a recent recording. Gershwin's Piano Concerto will be on her show as well. That's all with Amy from 10 to 3. Shostakovich's Festive Overture is coming up to end my show in a little bit. But first, Alexander Borodin, who was a chemist and a composer. He's famous for a few pieces, his Polovetsian dances, his Nocturne. Well, this is a suite from a set of piano pieces he wrote not long before he died, and his friend, composer Glazunov, arranged them for orchestra just after Borodin's passing. Let's listen to the Petite Suite, as played by the Royal Stockholm Philharmonic Orchestra and conductor Gennady Rozhestvensky.

You've been listening to music by Borodin, his Petite Suite. The Royal Stockholm Philharmonic Orchestra was playing it. Gennady Rozhdestvensky conducted here on WRR 101, where support comes from the city of Dallas, reminding residents about mosquito prevention and how to follow the four D's. Drain standing water, dress in long sleeves, defend with insect repellent, and limit outdoor activity at dusk and dawn. More information is available at dallascityhall.com. Well, I'm Kurt Ranji, and I'm glad I've been able to spend this time sharing the music with you on the 13th day of August, 2026. I'll be back with you tomorrow morning at 6. I'm going to end today in a festive way with the festive overture by Shostakovich. And right after that, it's Amy Bishop, just about 5 minutes away.

A jovial way to close Kurt Ranji's show this morning with Dmitri Shostakovich's festive overture. That was Mikhail Pletnev leading the Russian National Orchestra on WRR FM and HD1 Dallas-Fort Worth Classical Music and the Arts for North Texas. Welcome to Thursday. This is At Work with Amy. I'm Amy Bishop with Tchaikovsky's Fourth Symphony coming up in about a half hour from now. Also, a flute and oboe concertante by Domenico Cimarosa in just a few minutes, right after we launch into 10 o'clock with this recording of John Williams conducting his own music.

That ranked as number 5 in our most recent WRR March Countdown with John Williams' March from Raiders of the Lost Ark, with the composer himself leading the Boston Pops on WRR 101. Where support comes from Ben Abbott and Associates, engaged in the City of Dallas community and committed to supporting opportunities that strengthen local neighborhoods. Ben Abbott believes a connected community helps build a stronger city for current and future generations. Hello, Ben. Up next for you is this double concerto coming from the Italian composer Domenico Cimarosa, with an all-star pair of soloists here, Aurel Nicolet playing flute, Heinz Holliger playing oboe, and Kenneth Salito leading the Academy of St. Martin in the Fields on WRR 101 and At Work with Amy.

0: The Academy of St. Martin in the Fields, performing under the direction of Kenneth Salito in Domenico Cimarosa's Concertante for Flute, Oboe, and Orchestra. Aurel Nicolet playing flute there with Heinz Holliger as oboist on WRR. Stepping back to the Baroque with an aria coming from Handel's Rinaldo in just a moment. 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

The Italian title translates into English as Let Me Weep. That was El Marina's aria from Act 2 of Handel's opera Rinaldo, and a recording of Clavecin en Concert with Luc Beausejour conducting and Julie Bouillon as mezzo-soprano on WRR. Tchaikovsky straight ahead for your Thursday morning, and support for WRR comes from Visiting Nurse Association, expanding access to compassionate hospice care with the opening of the VNA inpatient unit at the T. Boone Pickens campus, offering respite care and symptom management. More at vnatexas.org. We'll spend the remainder of 10 o'clock with a towering work by Peter Tchaikovsky that he wrote during a period of deep emotional turmoil. It's a symphony number 4, which contains a very famous fate motif in the brass and the opening movement. A recording here of Riccardo Motti leading the Philharmonia Orchestra, Tchaikovsky on WRR 101 and At Work with Amy.

Tchaikovsky for your Thursday with WRR, FM, and HD1, Dallas-Fort Worth, all classical all the time. The Symphony No. 4 in F minor, performed by the Philharmonia Orchestra under the direction of Ricardo Muti. And I'm Amy Bishop. Very good morning to you. We'll put a spotlight on the viola coming up in about 10 minutes with music by Hugo Wolf. 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Gimmick free since 83. Here's Mendelssohn's music. It's a short piece performed by Long Long.

Pianist Long Long performing a short work there by Felix Mendelssohn from his Songs Without Words. That was the spinning song on WRR. Coming back to our side of the Atlantic with something from Mexican composer Manuel Ponce, written as a tribute to Franz Schubert. Here's guitarist Leslie Enlow with the fourth movement from the Sonata Romántica.

0: guitarist Leslie Enlow with the fourth movement from an homage to Schubert, Sonata Romantica by Mexican composer Manuel Ponce on WRR. Well, sometimes one of the most underappreciated instruments in the orchestra is the viola. They don't always get enough love as far as works written specifically for their instrument, but we're going to hear something showcasing the instrument by Hugo Wolf coming up next. 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

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More information at aamdallas.org. Getting us closer to noon is music coming from Max Reger, where the composer takes a simple but beautiful theme from Mozart's Piano Sonata No. 11, and he weaves it into this orchestral work that he called Variations and Fugue for Orchestra on a Theme by Mozart. Here's Leif Segerstam leading the Norrköping Symphony Orchestra. Max Reger's music for your Thursday with WRR. 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

The Norrköping Symphony Orchestra, led by Leif Segerstam, and Max Reger's Variations and Fugue for Orchestra on a Theme by Mozart. On WRR, FM, and HD1, Dallas-Fort Worth, all classical all the time. In just a few minutes, we're going to hear a work by Sergei Prokofiev that was written with children in mind, but it is really a piece for anyone young at heart, his Peter and the Wolf. It's coming up very shortly. But first, a look at today's WRR 101 Arts calendar. The Kettle Art Gallery hosts a closing reception Saturday evening for the group show OG's Return to Deep Ellum. The exhibition reunites 8 visual artists who helped shape Deep Ellum's art scene in the 1980s and examines the lasting influence of this original creative community. For more on this and all this week's arts and culture event highlights, visit WRR 101 FM on Instagram. Going local now with the North Texas Wind Symphony and music from Percy Grainger's suite called In a Nutshell.

0: Australian composer Percy Grainger was making a sort of endearing reference to his fellow countrymen with the title of that piece called The Gumsucker's March, which is Australian slang for people from Grainger's home state of Victoria who would often suck on the leaves of gum trees, which are eucalyptus trees, basically, to stay cool in the summer. That was taken from a larger work by Percy Grainger called In a Nutshell, with the North Texas Wind Symphony performing under the direction of Eugene Meliara-Corporon on WRR 101. 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And support comes from Southwest Clinical Research in Dallas, which is conducting a sleep study and seeking volunteers diagnosed with narcolepsy and idiopathic hypersomnia. More info at 469-893-1242. That's 469-893-1242. This next piece by Sergei Prokofiev may be considered something for kids, but it's really kind of an ageless piece. It's like story time for grown-ups, where each character in the story is represented by a different instrument and the orchestra. And here to give us the details is our narrator, Viola Davis.
1: This is the story of Peter and the Wolf. Each character in the tale is represented by a different instrument of the orchestra. The bird by the flute, the duck by the oboe, the cat by the clarinet, the grandfather by the bassoon, the wolf by the three horns, Peter by the string quartet, the rifle shots by the kettle drum. Before a performance with orchestra, it is desirable to show these instruments to the children and to play them the corresponding motives. The bird. The duck. The cat. The grandfather. The wolf.

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Thus, the children will learn to identify the special color of these instruments during the performance. And now, let's hear the story of Peter and the Wolf. Early one morning, Peter opened the gate and went out into the big green meadow.

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All is quiet, chirped the bird gaily.

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To this the duck replied, "What kind of bird are you if you can't swim?" and dived into the pond.

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While the duck quacked angrily at the cat, from the middle of the pond,

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Grandfather came out. He was angry because Peter had gone into the meadow. It is the dangerous place. If a wolf should come out of the forest, then what would you do?

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He was getting nearer and nearer, nearer, catching up with her. And then he got her, and with one gulp swallowed her.

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One of the branches of the tree around which the wolf was walking stretched out over the wall. Grabbing hold of the branch, Peter lightly climbed over onto the tree. Peter said to the bird, "Fly down and circle around the wolf's head, only take care that he doesn't catch you."

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How he wanted to catch him. But the bird was cleverer, and the wolf simply couldn't do anything about it.

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Feeling himself caught, the wolf began to jump wildly, trying to get loose.

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And the wolves jumping only made the rope round his tail tighter.

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Imagine the triumphant procession

And winding up the procession, Grandfather and the cat. Grandfather tossed his head discontentedly. Oh, well, if Peter hadn't caught the wolf, what's then?

And if one would listen very carefully, he would hear the duck quacking inside the wolf, because the wolf, in his hurry, had swallowed her alive.

At some point in recent history, I made the revelation that I had passed into a new era of adulthood when I started identifying more with the grandfather in that story. I probably would have scolded Peter as well. But I suppose everything worked out in the end, although I've always wondered what happened to the duck. And Sergei Prokofiev's Peter and the Wolf, that was the Los Angeles Philharmonic with Gustavo Dudamel conducting. The narrator was an actress who has won Tony Awards, Emmy Awards, and Academy Awards. She stars as one of my favorite characters, Abilene, in the movie that came out in 2011 called The Help. That was Viola Davis narrating on WRR 101. Mendelsohn for your afternoon in just a moment, and support for WRR comes from Ben Abbott and Associates, supporting efforts that bring City of Dallas communities together. Ben Abbott believes that investing in neighborhoods and strengthening community connections contributes to a city where families and businesses can flourish. 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Onto a rare early gem from Felix Mendelssohn. This is his Notturno for 11 wind instruments. He was 15 years old at the time he wrote it while vacationing on the Baltic coast. Here's a recording of the Norwegian winds performing under the direction of Gerard Oskamp.

The Notorno 411 wind instruments, written by a 15-year-old Felix Mendelssohn and played by the Norwegian Winds, led by Gerard Oskamp on WRR. 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At one point, this was intended to be the overture for the opera Fidelio by Ludwig van Beethoven, but he changed his mind and instead repurposed it and called it the Leonore Overture No. 3. Here's the Cleveland Orchestra performing, Christoph Dohnányi conducting, Beethoven on WRR and At Work with Amy.

the Cleveland Orchestra with Christoph Dohnányi conducting Beethoven's Leonore Overture No. 3 on WRR FM and HD1 Dallas Fort Worth Classical Music and the Arts for North Texas. 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The deadline to do so is Thursday, August 27th. Up later this afternoon is Telemann's music for trumpet. I've also got a movement from Mahler's Fifth Symphony. First, here's a recording of tenor Fritz Wunderlich singing Franz Lehár's You Are My Heart's Delight.

That's tenor Fritz Wunderlich with the Munich Symphony Orchestra singing You Are My Heart's Delight. That's taken from the opera Land of Smiles by Franz Lehár on WRR. From operetta to opera with music by Alexander Borodin next. 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This is music that Alexander Borodin wrote for his opera that was set in 12th century Central Asia. Very exotic music here from the opera Prince Igor. This is the Polovtsian March.

Alexander Borodin's Polovtsian March, coming from his opera Prince Igor. That was Fritz Reiner at the podium to lead the Chicago Symphony Orchestra on WRR. Gustav Mahler wrote his fifth symphony following a major health crisis and during his whirlwind romance with Alma Schindler. The fourth movement of his fifth symphony is essentially his love letter to Alma. And here it is, performed by the Vienna Philharmonic, led by Lauren Mazel.

0: Music coming from a man who was passionately in love at the time of writing that. That was Mahler's Symphony No. 5. We heard the fourth movement with Lauren Mazel conducting the Vienna Philharmonic. This is WRR 101. Some trumpet music from Telemann is up next. And still to come before 2 o'clock, I'll have George Gershwin's Piano Concerto performed by pianist Stefano Bolani. 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

Some bright and brassy trumpet music from Telemann for your Thursday afternoon here on WRR 101. That was trumpeter Ute Hartwig and the Academy for Ancient Music Berlin with that sonata in D. Support for WRR comes from the Fort Worth Symphony Orchestra, presenting Stars of the Symphony Friday, August 21st at Bass Hall, celebrating the artistry of Fort Worth's own orchestra musicians as featured soloists step into the spotlight. Tickets at fwsymphony.org. Well, if George Gershwin had not written his Rhapsody in Blue, there is a good chance he may not have ever written this next work we're about to hear. That's because when Rhapsody in Blue premiered with Gershwin as the piano soloist, conductor Walter Domrosch was in the audience that night. And the next day, he reached out to Gershwin and said, "That was great. How about writing a full-scale piano concerto?" So that's how the commission was born. And to illustrate how we can never please all the people all the time, the critical reactions were mixed. You had the purists on the classical side who questioned whether the jazz influences belonged in the piece. And then you had the jazz people saying, it's a little too formal. But if you ask me, it strikes the perfect balance between both genres. This is pianist Stefano Bolani with the Leipzig Gewandhaus Orchestra, Ricardo Chailly conducting, George Gershwin's Piano Concerto in F Major on WRR 101.

George Gershwin's music to jazz up our Thursday afternoon here on WRR 101. That particular piece always just transports me mentally to Manhattan. I think it's music by George Gershwin, Billy Joel, and Frank Sinatra. Anytime I hear anything by them, it makes me pine for being in New York City. You actually have a couple of opportunities to hear that work performed live here in North Texas. Plano Symphony has it on their program September 19th, and also Las Colinas Symphony Orchestra has it coming up October 17th. That recording was pianist Stefano Bolani with the Leipzig Gewandhaus Orchestra, led by Ricardo Chailly. 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I'm Amy Bishop. And if that piece is one of your personal favorites, you should vote for it, because our Labor Day Classical Countdown is returning. 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

The Philadelphia Orchestra with Maris Janssens conducting that music by Dmitri Shostakovich. Kind of a fun crossover story with that piece. Back in 1927, the conductor Nikolai Malko made a bet with Dmitri Shostakovich of 100 rubles that he couldn't orchestrate Vincent Yeoman's pop hit T for Two from memory in less than an hour. Well, Dmitri Shostakovich did it in about 45 minutes. And yes, by the way, I did look it up. In 1927, 100 rubles today would equal about 50 US dollars. So not bad for 45 minutes worth of work. 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Gimmick-free since 83. This next piece for oboe and piano comes from a contemporary Indian-American composer, Rina Esmail. It's titled Jhula Jhuli, and the word jhula translates to swing in Hindi. And the music does kind of sway with folk rhythms of traditional Indian lullabies.

That's titled Jula Julie. It was written by contemporary Indian-American composer Rena Esmail, played by oboist Oliver Talukder and pianist Mariah Trank on WRR. Thanks for stopping in this afternoon and for making WRR part of your work day or your school day or just a day off. No matter where you are, you can take WRR with you by downloading our free mobile app. You can stream the station live that way. You can also listen to our Focus on the Arts podcasts, and we've got some good ones up there right now. And also check out our broadcast schedule. 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Franz Josef Haydn composed this next work for the Empress Maria Theresia in 1800. Beautiful piece for choir and soloists. This is Haydn's Te Deum.

0: Franz Josef Haydn's Te Deum that was written for the Empress Maria Theresia. Trevor Pinnock led the English concert. We also heard the English concert choir in there, joined by soprano Felicity Lott, tenor Maldwyn Davies, mezzo-soprano Carolyn Watkinson, and baritone David Wilson Johnson on WRR 101. 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Ben Abbott believes strong neighborhoods, civic engagement, and community involvement help create a city where families can grow and thrive. 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

The Symphony No. 6 coming from 18th century English composer William Boyce. That was William Boughton leading the English String Orchestra on WRR. 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More info at 469-893-1242. That's 469-893-1242. 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This regional production follows a mother and her two children through decades of change and family life. More at uptownplayers.org. Well, enjoy the rest of your afternoon. I'm Amy Bishop. Emilio has the home stretch coming in at 3 today, and I'll be back with you tomorrow morning at 10. Taking us up to Emilio's show is this music from Ferdinand Ries. He was a close friend, a copyist, and a student of Ludwig van Beethoven. You may hear some of those Beethoven influences in Ferdinand Ries's music here. This is his Symphony No. 1. Howard Griffiths at the podium leading the Zurich Symphony Orchestra.

Wrapping up our 2 o'clock hour with the Symphony No. 1 in D major by Ferdinand Ries, we hear the Zürcher Symphony Orchestra performing. That sound means we've made it to the home stretch with Emilio Alvarez on your classical, member-supported WRR Dallas Fort Worth. Hello and a happy Thursday to you. Thanks for tuning in to the home stretch today. We have so much to look forward to in our afternoon program, including a Debussy romance for our Road Rage Remedy right around 5:20. We'll hear that beautiful romance. We'll feature a couple of stars that are coming to the North Texas area in the upcoming season. And our job here at WRR is to get you excited to go see your local symphony and chamber group and vocal ensemble and soloists. There's so much going on in the next handful of months that we will be highlighting here on WRR on our North Texas season preview day. That's happening on August 21st, so that's just a couple of weeks away. All day on the 21st, we'll be talking about some of the upcoming concerts from local ensembles. So mark your calendar for that. And in our program this afternoon, Long Long and Yo-Yo Ma will be featured as they are both coming to town. Let's start things off here, though, with the prelude to Act 1 of Edvard Grieg's Peer Gynt. This movement titled At the Wedding, played by the Estonian National Symphony Orchestra.

Paavo Järvi conducting the Estonian National Symphony Orchestra with At the Wedding, the prelude to Act 1 of Edvard Grieg's Peer Gynt. 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You can go to WRR101.org/countdown to vote for your favorite pieces of music. You can pick a top three and get your votes in so that when we do the countdown on Labor Day weekend, your favorite piece of music will be featured. And this next work was number 136. And last year's WRR Classical Countdown. Yes, we do go that high. It is a multi-day on-air event that we look forward to every year. We're going to hear now Richard Strauss's Don Juan, based on the Spanish legend of the Casanova. We're going to hear the Royal Concertgebouw Orchestra performing a Strauss favorite on WRR.

Richard Strauss's Don Juan, played by the Royal Concertgebouw Orchestra, led by Bernhard Haitink. Still ahead in this hour, we'll hear Norwegian music from Johan Halvorsen. And now Antonio Vivaldi writing for guitar and orchestra, the Concerto in C Major, RV 425, played by guitarist Christopher Parkening, joining the Academy of St. Martin in the Fields.

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Ben Abbott believes that investing in neighborhoods and strengthening community connections contributes to a city where families and businesses can flourish. Hello, Ben. Now music by Johan Halvorsen, inspired by his homeland. We'll hear the Norwegian Rhapsody No. 1 in A major, played by the Trondheim Symphony, led by Ole Christian Rude.

Scandinavian sounds here on a happy Thursday afternoon. We hear the Norwegian Rhapsody number 1 in A, written in 1921 by Norwegian composer Johan Halvorsen. We hear the Trondheim Symphony led by Ole Christian Rude. And it looks like it's time for us to see what's going on in our local area today. Here is our WRR 101 arts calendar for our Thursday. The Kettle Art Gallery hosts a closing reception Saturday evening for the group show OG's Return to Deep Ellum. The exhibition reunites eight visual artists who helped shape Deep Ellum's art scene in the 1980s and examines the lasting influence of this original creative community. For more on this and all the week's arts and culture event highlights, visit WRR101FM on Instagram. 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Gimmick free since 83. We'll hear some German opera music to take us to the top of the hour. Romantic opera composer Heinrich Marschner bridged the gap between Weber and Wagner in the early 19th century, with themes in his operas usually surrounding magic, and in this case, the underworld. Also a German folky quality to his music. We're going to hear from this opera in three acts written in 1833. We'll hear the Hans Hayling Overture by Heinrich Marschner, played by the Vienna Philharmonic.

The Huns Hailing Overture by Heinrich Marschner, dating back to 1833. We heard the Vienna Philharmonic, led by Christian Thielemann. You're listening to WRR FM and HD1, Dallas-Fort Worth. And I'm your host, Emilio Alvarez. We mentioned that Heinrich Marschner led into Wagner in the early 19th century. He will also lead into Wagner here on our Thursday afternoon. We'll hear Wagner's Ride of the Valkyries, played by Philharmonia Zurich, led by Fabio Luisi.

Our friend Fabio Luisi, instead of at his post that we know best in front of the Dallas Symphony, they're leading the Philharmonia Zurich with Ride of the Valkyries by Richard Wagner, which was in our top 100 of our WRR Classical Countdown last year. 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

0: Music from the Bostonian George Whitefield Chadwick. His symphonic sketches played by the Czech State Philharmonic.
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You're listening to WRR. We're going to hear now from Yo-Yo Ma, who is on his way to Dallas. And I hate to be the bearer of bad news, but that concert is completely sold out November 20th at the Meyerson Symphony Center. Our friends at the Dallas Symphony hosting him. But the good news is that is only one of the amazing things that are happening across our Metroplex in the coming seasons. We will run down what's going on our North Texas Arts Season Preview Day on August 21st. Tune in for that. And you can also head to WRR101.org/arts to see a listing of spotlight events. But we'll celebrate Yo-Yo Ma coming to town now by hearing the great cellist himself joining the English Chamber Orchestra for this performance of Haydn's Cello Concerto No. 2.

The cello concerto number 2 in D major by Joseph Haydn, played by the English Chamber Orchestra with cellist Yo-Yo Ma, featured ahead of his performance at the Dallas Symphony on November 20th. If you were able to get tickets, count yourself lucky. 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I'm your host, Emilio Alvarez, until 7 o'clock today and every weekday here on WRR. 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Another banner performance in the Dallas Symphony season is September 15th. Long Long is in recital at the Meyerson Symphony Center.

Island. That's another show that is sold out, I'm sorry to say. But it makes sense. He's an incredible entertainer, and we will be quite entertained with Long Long's rendition now of Andrew Rangel's Rush E.

Long Long at the piano performing Rush E, the 2024 version of that piece by Andrew Rangel. And it looks like we are due for our Road Rage Remedy here on a happy Thursday afternoon. Our Road Rage Remedy today is a piece for cello and piano by Claude Debussy. I wish that he had written 100 of those, because he certainly knows how to handle both of these voicings in just the most gorgeous ways. We're going to hear this Romance for cello and piano by Claude Debussy. And this recording from a new release from Juliette Herlin, pianist Kevin Offat performing.

AWC Road Rage Remedy. We heard the Romance for Cello and Piano, played by Juliet Herlin and Kevin Offutt at the piano. And it's tough to program a piece to follow such a beautiful performance, but I think we did it here. We're going to hear Matthias Goyne singing with the German Chamber Philharmonic, Franz Schubert's On Sylvia.

Baritone Matthias Goyna singing with the German Chamber Philharmonic on Sylvia by Franz Schubert. From Schubert to Strauss, we'll get dancing here with the Waltz King Johann Strauss II, his waltz titled Artist's Life, played on the mandolin, Marilyn Mayer leading this ensemble.

Such an enjoyable arrangement of Artist's Life, a waltz by Johann Strauss II, mandolinist Marilyn Mayer led that ensemble. 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Our next work will also feature a bit of an exotic instrument in the ensemble, and that is the post horn, a woodwind instrument, which Horst Eichler will be wielding with the Berlin Philharmonic in this post horn serenade, the Serenade No. 9 in D by Mozart.

Mozart's post-horn serenade, the Serenade No. 9 in D, played by the Berlin Philharmonic with conductor Carl Boehm. 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Based on playwright Paula Vogel's family experiences, this regional production follows a mother and two children through decades of change in family life. More at uptownplayers.org. 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

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We have time for one more piece to wrap up the home stretch today. Matt Rogers will take over with the dinner concert next. I'll join you again tomorrow afternoon at 3 p.m. I've been your host, Emilio Alvarez, and this has been the home stretch. We'll wrap up our program today on a melancholy note. We're going to hear Love's Sorrow by Fritz Kreisler, played by Nadia Salerno-Sonnenberg and Sandra Rivers. I want to thank you for tuning in today. Have a wonderful rest of your Thursday.